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Let them that hate ya now scatter, shatter, flatter.

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0: One day, I'm gonna give up writing and just paint. 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I'm gonna give up sitting and just breathe. I'm gonna give up breathing and just die. I'm gonna give up dying and just love. I'm gonna give up loving and just write. And just paint.
1: Je vais abandonner l'écriture pour la peinture. 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

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I'm gonna give up singing and just sit. 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

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And when a thing is numinous, it exudes an air of mystery, of sanctity, of energy. It appears charged.

Follow the sound of my soul, the sound of my soul, the sound of my soul, the sound of my soul, the sound of my soul, the sound of my soul, the sound of my soul, the sound of my soul, the sound of my soul, the sound of my soul, the sound of my soul.

0: Come here a minute. 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
1: That's weird, isn't it? 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

0: by the name of the King Ed Rock, Rock. 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Ain't no brother like the K-I-D-D. You know what I mean? Yeah. 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
1: Vous écoutez les bandes continues de Radio Canu et on vient de s'écouter Alligator 427 d'Hubert Félix Thiéfaine, Epoca de Gotham Project et pour terminer Intergalactique des Beastie Boys.
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0: I'm here fighting for you guys too, and my children and our future.
1: Even today, there are those who are trying to silence our words. But the voices of this conference and of the women must be heard loudly and clearly. It is a violation of human rights simply because they are born girls.

0: person, it's not funny.
1: That's weird, isn't it? I mean, anything could have happened, do you know what I mean? And it'd just be normal, man. I'd just be like,

Follow the sound of my soul, the sound of my soul, the sound of my soul, the sound of my soul, the sound of my soul, the sound of my soul, the sound of my soul, the sound of my soul, the sound of my soul, the sound of my soul, the sound of my soul.